to the top, I've been out of shape, thinking out of the box, I'm an astronaut. I blasted off the planet, rocked to cause catastrophe, and it matters more because I had it. Now I had, I thought about wreaking havoc on an opposition, kind of shocking, they want a static with precision, I'm automatic, quarterback, I ain't talking second, pack it up, I don't panic, batter up, who the

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2: Energy. Now you moved on to someone new. Hope life is beautiful. 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

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And every once in a while, I start texting. Write a paragraph, but then I delete the message. Think about you like a pastime. I could call you

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0: 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Musikk som gjør deg glad.
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ride to the top. I've been out of shape, thinking out of the box. I'm an astronaut. I blasted off the planet, rock to cause catastrophe, and it matters more because I had it. Now I had a thought about wreaking havoc on an opposition. Kind of shocking, they want it static with precision. I'm automatic quarterback. I ain't talking second packet. Pack it up, I don't panic. Better back.

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3: 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Shine bright like a diamond.